already, and I missed you all the time. To the Bambi, come back and be mine. I was just lying around, night and day dreaming of you. I felt so sad and down without you.

To you, my love, I leave the second best beds. The world's dragged up dregs and drowned regrets. Lakes that have bled their dappled beauty long dead and dread. So that every time you place a foot, the thought that the ground could come loose parades through your head. I leave your lungs and loves unfed, your green spaces stained red. I leave, taking with me all I've found, and instead, you can have whatever's left. To you, I hand down a horizon marked by my mistakes, fires, fates, days comprising a seasonless haze and a lifetime's fight for intangible change. A place void of brightness. Not the world I knew, but a charcoal likeness and a tightness in your frail chest, so that at best, you'll get to see your 20s through. And I would give you the sky if I could, but too scored and scorched from long haul holidays. So for my youngest, I leave an apology that you will never let the citrus lick of dew stain your fingers, nor the smell that lingers after the rain frame your autumn days. I'm sorry for the still nights when you won't be looking up at stars, charting those stories that should have been ours, the powerless pyre in the pit of your being. For bequeathing that feeling, I can only apologize. Because I chose to turn the other cheek, turn my back, keep my eyes firmly closed, as if I didn't know that this world is not a temporary home, it's not on loan, it's not due back as soon as I am gone. We might just be passing through. What are we passing on?

night bootleg liquor, champagne and wine, when I begin to fall so low.

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The name of this show is Continental Subway. My name is David, here with you on another Thursday, late afternoon, early evening here in Leipzig, 12 to 3 p.m. Eastern Time in North America and the official WFMU time, and whatever time it is for you, welcome. Also welcome if it's a holiday for you, like it is here, the day that goes by many names in Germany, I guess officially. Well, it's Himmelfahrt, which is Ascension Day, has a religious background, although in a very irreligious region, it's mostly known as Father's Day or Men's Day, where men traditionally go around drinking. Happen to notice that today that a lot of groups are going around drinking, but we're not all men, mixed groups, which I guess is a nice change from past years in a lot of ways. More peaceable groups, I guess. At least that's my impression. But who knows? It's a lovely day here in any case, with also the German and international sports festival going on here in the background as well. Turnfest, I guess. However you want to translate that as this gymnastics, but I don't even know what they do, to be honest. They come, they do stuff. Many, many groups of young people wearing some kinds of similar outfits. Who knows? In any case, lots going on here in Leipzig. And lots going on here on the show, starting in Esperanto with Kaito from Northern Netherlands, from Friesland. They sang La Alarmo Bremso, which translate as what is it called in English? The emergency brake, that's it, emergency brake. Alarmo Bremso, and that is the a song about being tempted to pull that emergency brake, waiting for your moment, pulling it when to be in that heroic moment to save the train. But alas, the train doesn't need saving, and instead you see a multilingual sign telling you what would happen to you if you pull it, and it isn't the right moment for that, which usually isn't. Locomotivo Rulo Nun, the album from 2004. Then it was Alla Fagra from Malmö in Sweden with Midsommarmannen, or the Midsummer Man, from the album Vi är Alla Fagra from 2011. Then we headed even further east, much further east, to Tuva, to hear from Hun Hur Tu, along with the classical group Opus Post. And that was Chirakhur, from the album Children of the Otter, all composed by Vladimir Martinov. That was released in 2009. Then we stayed in the north of Eurasia, but headed back towards Finland, where we heard from Martti Pokela with Kaija Svärves from the 1983 album Kanteleet, or Finnish Kantele music. That's the Finnish, I guess, zither or zither, however you pronounce it. That kind of thing you pluck in a kind of a plucky instrument, flat out with a lot of strings that you pluck to make that wonderful sound. And that last one was Raud number 365, just one of those, so I couldn't make a full set of it, but it was the full English. Faye Heald and Nancy Kerr singing Arthur O'Bradley from the full English album from 2013. That was Raud 365. We'll get to Raud 366 in just a moment. And in the third hour, well, I'll get to the point. Halfway through the show, we'll be getting to the random road today. Halfway through the show, for the 203rd time, we'll be heading to the random road. Not necessarily only in the third hour, so just a little programming note for you there. Yeah, without giving too much away.
We'll find out where we'll go in about 1 hour. Maybe even, yeah, around an hour. But first, yes, it is route number 366. The Marafelt Mayfair in four versions. Marafelt, a town in Northern Ireland, and the very Irish group of artists performing now four versions of said song. Beginning with The Bards from back in 1972. Their version was from the album Definitely Irish Folk. So, yeah, you know it's definitely Irish. No question about it. So, let's get to it now. This is the Marafelt, although I saw that it could also be pronounced Macarafelt, if you like. Yeah, the Marafelt Mayfair, round number 366, as we go up the round folk song index here on Continental Subway.

now four versions of 366, beginning with the Bards with their Marafelt Mayfair from the album Definitely Irish Folk from 1972. Then it was Anne and Francie Brawley with their version of the hard to pronounce song from the Beautiful Ireland album. Also, as long as it has Ireland or Irish in the name, you have to have one of those Marafelt Mayfair songs, I guess. That was from 1976. Then it was Dordan with Marafelt Mayfair from the album Celtic Air from 1999. And that last one was Miranna McCloskey with her version of said song, and the album was At Last. That's the name of the album, At Last, from 2008. And that was it. That was our Roud folk song set, with the additional folk song before the set here on Continental Subway on WFMU's Give the Drummer Radio, with the full schedule at wfmu.org/drummer. You can also sign up for the daily email that will remind you of the schedule, such as tomorrow's, which will remind you that Jeff Moore will be back with a file, filling in for Uncle Michael's Hinky Dinky time after Doug Shulkin's Give the Drummer Some. Doug will start at 9 a.m. through 12. That's 12 noon Eastern North American time. And then file with Jeff Moore. A rare treat here on the stream from 12 to 3 tomorrow. And lots more to find there too. Julie will be filling in with an extra Dark Night of the Soul later tomorrow. I won't read it all for you. You go there yourself. You look at the full schedule. And you can even open the playlist and chat in case you haven't done that already. You might want to do that. Go to the top of the page and click on Open Playlist and Chat. And you can playlist and you can chat along. Again, at wfmu.org/drummer. And on we go in the, I almost automatically say the third hour of the show, although it's These random road sets have been growing in length, and we might set a record today. So in about half an hour, maybe three quarters of an hour, we'll start with our random road for today. And in case you don't know what I'm talking about, every week I randomly select a country from a list of well over 200 countries and country-style territories. And today we're going to one with a lot of music, right? I kept cutting, and decided, all right, let's not cut that much. So we'll go there soon, with just 15 left to choose from on the list. Thanks to Handy Haversack for keeping that list posted in the comments section of the playlist pages. You can see the remaining, if you scroll up to the top, you can see the remaining 15 destinations. One of them will be yours, will be ours. And people are guessing, and you may or may not be right. So, all right, let's get to the music. We'll start, let's hear some tango. Yes, let's do that again. We had some tango last week. Let's hear some more tango. This is El Cachivache Quinteto with Punk Tango from the 2018 album Lujo y Fantasía. And then maybe even more tango, we'll see. Let's get tangoing here on Continental Subway.